0: 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How's it going? It's Kathy Yeager. Are you having a great weekend?
1: Yes.
0: 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Got Bailey Zimmerman tickets. 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

We're just talking about Country in the Cove. 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
0: Dude, she does. If you haven't seen it, let me know in the talk back if you did. Hey, it's 95.5 The Bull. Las Vegas is number one for country. The weekend is on, baby.

0: 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Let me give you this hour's word that wins. Are you ready? Religiously. 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

0: 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Can't wait to give you the lineup. This year's iHeartRadio Music Festival. 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
2: I knew I'd see her around. I'd be at some party. She'd show up and I'd be walking out. Or across some parking lot. Hiding behind her sister. I'd look up. She'd be at the red light beside me. In that white Maxima with the sticker on the back. I'd act.

prices are no joke, are they? 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

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Las Vegas is number one for country. 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
1: Thank you for hanging out with us. It's Wayne D, and I let Tony pick. Are we going to play New Country now?
2: Yeah.
1: Go for it. Why not? Kenny Chesney is playing. It's his new song. It's called Carry On. Kenny is just weeks away from taking over Sphere.

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1: And it's Riley Green called Change My Mind on iHeart Country House Party. It's Wayne D. Tay. Normally, Tay's not like this, right? But we have a world-famous guest in tonight, and Tim McGraw.
2: Yeah.
1: She brought three vinyls for Tim to sign.
2: I had to. It's Tim.
1: Yeah.
2: It's Tim McGraw.
1: If I see this on eBay, I'm getting Tay fired, so we may be hiring next weekend. Hey, more with Tim, another 10 right now.

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1: And Ella Langley, be her. It's Wayne, D, and Tay on iHeart Country House Party. And ain't nobody plugged in like Tay.
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1: 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Crazy talented Zach John King. He's a new artist. 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
1: Hey, it's Wayne D, Tay, and I Heart Country House Party rolls on. Caught up with Ashley McBride recently. Had the sweetest thing to say about Eric Church. I had interviews on our Instagram, iHeartCHP. Here is What If We Don't. This is

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1: Absolutely obsessed. When the song MacArthur came out with Hardy, Morgan Wallen, Eric Church, Tim McGraw, I can't wait to hear how it came to be. Tim McGraw's our special guest. We'll talk about that in a few.

95.5 The Bull. We were just talking about that song. MacArthur from Hardy, Eric Church, Morgan Wallen, Tim McGraw. More with Tim, our special guest, after 11. 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

Las Vegas's number one for country is 95.5 The Bull. What's going on? It's Wayne D and Tay. And shout out to Cheryl. She just checked in, working late tonight. That's the thing, man. The weekend comes. A lot of us are excited to put our feet up. And people like Cheryl working late night at the gas station. We see you. And we appreciate you, all right?

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1: And we are getting up out of here. My name is Wayne D. She is Tay. And shout out to Tim McGraw for being our guest tonight. So cool, man. Hanging with Tim. We'll catch you back here next Saturday night. Enjoy the rest of your weekend. Casey Musgraves on Dry Spell iHeart Country House Party.

checklist. Load up the cooler. Ignore that honey-do list. Yeah. What else we got here? Oh, yeah. Play some country music. Nice and loud, too. 95.5 The Bull. Las Vegas is number one for country.

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Early Sunday, welcome to it. How about we get the day going with some good news? I just happen to have some I'll share with you in two songs.

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0: thoroughly. Been up since 1 o'clock this morning, driving the old tractor and trailer. Still got about 7 hours to go to get to home base. Talk to you later. This is Curtis Bay.
1: Keep that greasy side down, brother. Thank you for calling.

0: Thanks for hanging out after midnight. Ann is about to join us with another round of Nashville news. Ann, what do you got coming up?
1: Oh, you know, Granger, we always love a new album tease, and I've got one coming for you in the form of Zach Top. Got that story coming up in your Nashville news next. Dear Lord.

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Thanks for staying up late with 95.5 The Bull. 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
1: Hey, this is Beth in Lexington, Kentucky. I'm out delivering the mail to the post offices in the big truck. Y'all have a great day. Bye.
0: You're doing good work, Beth. Thank you for listening to After Midnight while you

Hey, it's Granger Smith. Thank you, Las Vegas, for staying up after midnight on 95.5 The Bull. After this dumb criminal story from Earl Dibbles Jr., you might want to double check your shrimp basket at your next seafood order. He's going to be here to share what happened coming up next.

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Hey, if you find yourself thumbing through Instagram tonight, make sure to give us a follow at After Midnight Granger Smith. Okay, here we go, talking about your death row last meal. Man, this makes me hungry, but I want to hear from you. 866-607-8383.

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7: Hey, thanks for starting your Sunday here with me on After Midnight, y'all. I'm Granger Smith, your host. I've got some things that went down on this day in history I want to talk about coming up, plus some Nashville news with Ann Hudson. Those are recent stories from your favorite stars out there in Nashville. Hang tight for all of this early on a Sunday, late on a Saturday. We are After Midnight.

0: Hey, y'all, it's Granger Smith here on After Midnight. Thanks for staying up.
1: It was on this day that Johnny's daddy was taking him fishing. You ready to sing along? We'll do that coming up in History in 2 songs.

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1: Hey, Granger, this is Doug from Pelzer, South Carolina. I just want to thank you for everything, man. I work second shift, get off at midnight, and I look forward to listening to you on the way home. Great job, man. We love you, and look forward to this every night. Take care, buddy.
0: Well, I sure appreciate you, Doug. Thank you for calling, buddy.

0: Thanks so much for staying up all night with me, Granger Smith, here on After Midnight. Ann Hudson is about to jump on and share some Nashville news with us. Ann, what do you have lined up?
1: Well, Granger, looks like Jelly Roll got a new gig in the sporting world. I'll explain coming up in your Nashville news next. Man, what

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1: 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If you want more, he'll be on Mornings with Granger over on Yee Yee Radio. 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
10: 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Thank you for your service. Granger Smith here, your host of After Midnight. Always glad to be your friend, be here with you. I've got this question. What was your ice cream truck order as a kid? Think about that and call me. 866-607-8383. I've also got old Earl Dibbles, Jr., the country boy. He's got a dumb criminal story to tell us. You know where to find the good country music. Keep it right here. It's After Midnight.

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1: Hi, Granger. Just wanted to say thank you for being my co-pilot on my early morning drive. Have a good day.
0: Hey, glad to be riding along. 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
1: You know, we've all seen it and thought about doing it. Don't you lie. But one criminal actually shows why we probably shouldn't. I'm talking about doing a cannonball into the Bass Pro Shop fish tank. Earl's going to be here to share this true story coming up next.

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0: The town that never sleeps, Las Vegas, comes alive after midnight. It's Granger Smith here on 95.5 The Bull. Going to the phone lines here, I want to get a good phone call on this. This is taking us down nostalgia lane. What was your ice cream truck order as a kid? 866-607-8383.
1: My favorite ice cream sundae or to the ice cream truck is a root beer. 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It's my favorite. My name is Preston. Thank

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7: Sunday early risers, welcome to After Midnight with me, Granger Smith, your host. I've got some good news I want to read for y'all, besides the fact that it's Sunday. Plus some Nashville news with Ann Hudson, stories about your favorite stars out there in Nashville. Hang tight for all of this coming up. We are After Midnight.

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1: Early Sunday, welcome to it. How about we get the day going with some good news? I just happen to have some I'll share with you in two songs.

0: Hey, it's Granger Smith here on After Midnight. Thanks for staying up late with 95.5 The Bull. Ann is about to join us with another round of Nashville news. Ann, what do you got coming up?
1: Oh, you know, Granger, we always love a new album tease, and I've got one coming for you in the form of Zach Top. Got that story coming up in your Nashville news next.

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Hey, it's Granger Smith. Thank you, Las Vegas, for staying up after midnight on 95.5 The Bull. Oh, thank you so much for sharing your day of rest, at least a little part of it, this Sunday here with me on After Midnight, y'all. Before you take off and get this day started, let me remind you, God is great and he's worthy of our praise. I'm Granger Smith, coming to y'all from home this morning in Central Texas. 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

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It was on this day that Johnny's daddy was taking him fishing. You ready to sing along? We'll do that coming up in History in 2 Songs.

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Third Shifters Unite every night here on After Midnight with me, Granger Smith. 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
1: Danny calling from Mount Airy, North Carolina. Shout out to the great ladies I work with at Circle K on West Pine Street.
0: Danny, thanks for cranking us up there. I appreciate the call tonight.

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1: Ann Hudson is about to jump on and share some Nashville news with us. 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
2: Well, Granger, looks like Jelly Roll got a new gig in the sporting world. I'll explain coming up in your Nashville news next.

Hey, it's Granger Smith. If you're scrolling through Instagram or TikTok, give 95.5 The Bull a follow. This is After Midnight. It's officially the end of Sunday's After Midnight, but I'm not finished if you don't want to be finished. 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

0: Hey, everybody. Thanks for hanging out with us today. We do have a great show. Clint Black is here, and we're going to talk about his life, country music in the 90s, and his new book. We'll also count down the biggest 30 songs in country music this week. But first, Amy, remind us of last week's top three.
1: The number three song went to Luke Combs, Sleepless in a Hotel Room.

0: The number two song was Tucker Wetmore's Brunette. Never been fishing, never been mudding. Gotta be one that don't remind me. If you there beside me, I need to find me a brunette. And last week, the number one song in the country went to Cody Johnson, The Fall. It's all worth this life. Life is worth
1: a ride. The ride is worth the fall. Let's get started. At number 30, it's Dustin Lynch with Easy to Love on the Country Top 30.

0: drunk.
1: Dustin Lynch, Easy to Love at number 30 here on the countdown. Coming up in minutes, the great Clint Black will be in studio. Now, at number 29 on the countdown, here is Zach John King, Get to Drinkin'.
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0: That's Clint Black, a better man. He is our guest this week. Do you get tired of playing the songs you've played so many times?
1: No, I don't. I'm still trying to get better at playing them.
0: Okay.
1: So,
0: we're going to do the humble thing.
1: No, it's true.
0: You're a virtuoso.
1: No, every night's a challenge because the venue's different. The way I can connect with the audience is different. And, you know, don't you feel that when you play, you're just, it's like, I'm getting better. Tonight's going to be my best performance. And I mean, there are shows where the jokes aren't going over. It's proximity or size of venue, or everybody's already drunk and they're just, and you just know they're not going to go over. But I love doing them. And so I'll do them anyway. And when there's no response, it's, you know, deer in the headlights out there.
0: You just hit a chord.
1: I just look back at the band. This is my that was bad, wasn't it?
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0: The song in the same position as last week. It's Lauren Elena with Chase Matthew at number 28. Here on the Country Top 30, it is All My Exes.
14: Number 28.

0: Lauren Elena and Chase Matthew with All My Exes, your number 28 song this week.
1: Time now for a request. This is from Valentina listening in Savannah, Georgia. She used the hashtag Country Top 30 to request Jason Aldean, Try That in a Small Town.

0: John Party boots off at number 27 here on the countdown. Okay, let's play What Year Was It?
1: What year, what year, what year, what year was it?
2: What year, what year, what year, what year, what year was it?
0: Okay, what year did all these things happen? It's the same year. Britney Spears shaved her head. The Sopranos series finale aired on HBO, and Miss Teen USA went viral because she had a really crazy answer when they asked her the question in the competition. What year was that? Britney Spears shaved head, The Sopranos, and viral Miss Teen USA. I'll give you a second to think about it. Okay, that was the second. If your answer is 2007, you are correct. Also from that year, it's Taylor Swift and Our Song here on the Country Top 30.

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1: We got another request now from Ozzy in Fargo, North Dakota. He wants to hear Morgan Wallen, I Got Better. It's a country top 30 request.

0: Zach Topps, South of Sanity, at number 25 here on the countdown. Clint Black is here. You just released a book called Killing Time. Now, when you're going through the process and you're picking out old photos, what came up to you that maybe you hadn't thought about in a while?
1: You know, it was such an exhaustive process of getting all the stories down into some form, finding and looking through all the photos. You know, they jog your memory. You know, I remember being there. I remember, you know, getting my paper route ready. And
0: what do you mean?
1: You know, just getting the newspapers. You had to do the inserts and all of that stuff. So it'll take me back to that back porch when I was doing that. And I remember falling asleep on top of a stack of newspapers. And my dad had to come find me. People are calling. They want their paper.
0: Oh, wow. You fell asleep for that long. It wasn't 5 minutes. It was you fell asleep so late they didn't get their papers.
1: Yeah.
0: This picture of you as a kid on the cover, when was that, you think?
1: I was 5. That would have been, you know, 67.
0: What is that picture? What's the memory with that picture? Why'd you put it on the cover?
1: I don't have one. It's just the earliest thing we have of me being a cowboy.
0: Oh, yeah. You got big boots on.
1: I got a little stick pony.
0: Oh, that's a stick pony.
2: What do you think that was coming out of?
0: I thought it was like one of those things that hobos had on a stick that they'd get on the train with. I thought Clint was doing like the hobo train thing.
3: 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Coming up next on the iHeart Country Top 30.
0: Clint Black lets us in on his friendship with Reba.
2: We've also got a request for Tyler Hubbard. And the countdown continues with John Morgan, Eric Church, and more of the biggest hits in music this weekend.
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0: Hey, everybody. Thanks for hanging out with us this weekend. Now it's time for Amy's Joke of the Week.
35: Amy tells a joke. Amy tells a joke. Amy has a joke to tell to you.
2: What's a pirate's favorite subject in school?
0: What's that?
2: Art.
0: Art. Okay, there we go. All right, hopping back into the countdown. Here is 12-time ACM winner, by the way, in just 2 years, Ella Langley with Morgan Wallen, I Can't Love You Anymore on the Country Top 30.
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0: Clint Black, Killing Time. He's our guest this week. When you recorded that song that we just played, it was the last song on the album. What was the first single on the album?
1: Better Man Than Killing Time. I think Nobody's Home came after that.
0: Kind of a generational run there.
1: Yeah, 5 number ones. Then it was history making. So that made me a news item, you know, because that hadn't been done with a debut album in any genre, any time.
0: Man, did that feel crazy? Or were you going so hard you didn't even really understand what was happening?
1: It felt crazy. You know, you're everywhere you go, you're an event. You know, you're in a truck stop and people know you. Went to a mall and somebody screamed. And you feel it everywhere you go.
0: Could you not wear a cowboy hat and it'd be a little easier?
1: Yeah, no, if I went to the mall, I didn't wear my cowboy hat.
2: That'd be weird. You'd be looking for attention.
0: He's wearing his cowboy hat, walking around with the guitar,
3: singing.
0: Yeah. Leave me alone, everybody. Well, I'm leaving here.
1: Can you give me some space?
0: Yes, please.
1: God.
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2: Also, a request coming up for Dasha. 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
0: If you haven't heard, Super Bowl 64 will be held in Nashville in 2030. Tim McGraw was on the committee that helped Nashville get the Super Bowl, which is pretty cool. Here is Hardy, Morgan Wallen, Eric Church, and Tim McGraw at number 21. This is MacArthur on the Country Top 30.
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0: That was MacArthur from Hardy, Eric Church, Morgan Wallen, and Tim McGraw, your number 21 song this week.
1: Time now for another request. This is for Carrie listening in Detroit, Michigan. She wants to hear Dasha's Austin. We have-

0: Shaboozy and Jelly Roll at number 19 with Amen here on the countdown.
1: Time now for another request coming in from Teresa in Boise, Idaho. She wants to hear Dylan Marlowe and Dylan Scott, Boys Back Home. It's a country top 30 request. Yeah.

0: Bailey Zimmerman, Chevy Silverado. That's your number 18 song. We are spending time with the great Clint Black in studio today. Was there ever a moment with Killing Time, Better Man, those two songs early on, that if like one little thing wouldn't have happened, maybe those songs don't become really successful?
1: Yeah, I was doing the promo tour, playing songs for program directors who decide what's going on the air. And
0: what year was this, you think?
1: This was 89. Well, no, it would have been late 88. And so we're at KZLA, Bob Guerra sitting in his office, hand him the tape of the single. He hits play, listens to a chorus and a verse, and hits stop and says, he goes, you know, if you get that into the top 20, I can add it to our playlist. How do I get into the top 20 without you already playing it? The song was Straight from the Factory, which is the first cut on the album. It's Western Swing. And I had this little feeling that Western Swing isn't going to go over in every market. You know, cities, big cities, you know, they may not play a Western Swing song. I had a cassette in my pocket of the other songs, and the one I wanted to be the single, I wasn't sure if it was okay. And Carson Schreiber was the promotion guy for West Coast. And I kind of looked at him, I looked at Bob, and I said, can I play you another song? And Bob said, sure. So he put it in, Better Man.
2: Still I think 5 years since I first met you.
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0: stop. My heart stopped, and he said, I'll add that out of the box. And we walked out into the parking lot, and I grabbed Carson. And I said, we have to change the single. And he agreed. He called Joe Galani, told him the story, and they changed the single. But A Better Man went number one, and that was noteworthy because debut singles going number one don't happen all the time.
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Kane Brown on tour in Colorado Springs this weekend. And last week, he opened up a new bar on Broadway in Nashville. 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

0: Vincent Mason, Wish You Well at number 16 here on the countdown. We have Clint Black in studio hanging out with us. Was there a point where you started to go to award shows and you felt like you belonged? Like, when did that start happening?
1: No, it took a couple of years. It was a lot of deep breathing. You can see, if you see me getting my first CMA award, my first award, I get up, you know, in front of the microphone holding my award, and I take a big breath. It's just, you know.
0: Do you know what it was for?
1: The Horizon Award.
0: Which is Best New Artist. Yeah. Dang. Yeah. That's awesome.
1: It was, and I'm looking out at, you know, Reba and Haggard and Skaggs and Strait and, you know, everybody. They're all right there in front of me. It's just, okay, be normal. It's the thing I kept saying. People don't think about, they see new artists performing. And sometimes, you know, we look goofy. I still look goofy. But we're all having that conversation. I'm sure you've had it.
0: Oh, completely just imposter every day.
1: Don't stand that way anymore. You've been standing that way too long. Okay, stand on the left leg. You know? I always cut people slack when I start to get judgy, because I know, you know, that we're all just trying to be normal, but it's not normal to be up there doing that.
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0: All right, it is Nico Moon. Love this guy. Glad he's our Spotlight Artist of the Week. He's got a number one song. It was this song right here.
20: We just trying to.

But that song was called Good Time. He's also been behind so many Zac Brown songs. He wrote Keep Me in Mind with Zac, Homegrown, Loving You Easy. The guy's done it all. Now, he's got a new song from a new record coming out real soon. Again, his name is Nico Moon. This is his song called Rich Man here on the Country Top 30.

0: Morgan Wallen and Post Malone at number 14. That is I Ain't Coming Back.
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16: Bobby, you're up.
0: I got a crazy one. Big Bird almost died in space.
17: What?
0: Have you guys ever heard the story?
17: No.
0: So Carl Spinney, who was the person that played Big Bird, he's a puppeteer, but he got in the suit. He was invited to fly on the Challenger as Big Bird, but the costume was too big, so he did not get on the Challenger. The ship blew up.
17: The Challenger's the one that exploded.
18: Oh, man.
17: Wow.
19: That's crazy.
0: You know, that dude was like, thank God they made Big Bird 18 feet tall or however long it. Isn't that wild?
3: It just sounds unsafe anyway to have a big bird in the space shuttle.
2: You know because how does he wear the helmet and stuff?
0: I don't know, dude. You're right.
2: So
0: I'd want to peel that thing off immediately. I think he probably would have taken it off once he got up there.
3: Okay.
0: I think it was... But you're right. That does not seem safe, does it?
16: Mm-mm. Amy, you're up.
2: Tootsie Roll's recipe from 1896 requires that a batch of the previous day be incorporated into the new batch. This means that each piece has a trace of the original 1896 Tootsie Roll.
0: Oh, that's cool. That's very Olympic flame-ish.
2: What's that?
0: The Olympic flame is eternal. It's run. A piece of, the fire is always saved and lit. So the Olympic flame
3: never goes out.
2: But only during the Olympics.
0: No, no, no. The Olympic flame is always protected.
3: Always?
0: Yeah.
2: Wait, even on the off months, years?
0: I believe the Olympic flame is always lit.
2: Oh, I thought it was only lit during the ceremony.
0: There may have been times, like during wars and stuff, that something like it might have gone out or something. But no, I'm positive. Yeah, semi-positive. Yeah, the Olympic flame stays continuously lit.
2: So it's lit right now?
0: There is a mother flame that is lit in Greece, and they use that.
3: Mm-hmm. That's amazing.
2: So even when the Olympics are here, is it being lit by the...
0: It's part of the flame. So they light it from the mother flame and bring it. They travel around the world with different flames, but it's all from that root flame, like Tootsie Roll.
3: They used to like run it from one
2: Olympics. When it needs to come to another
4: A boat.
3: Ship.
0: As the torch travels around the world, multiple backup lanterns containing the exact flame, another version of the mother flame, are carried alongside it. The main torch, if it is blown out, not the mother flame, blown out, then it's one of the other backup lanterns that came from the mother flame as well.
2: Got it.
0: It's that. I mean, cool. It's Tootsie Roll.
2: Yeah.
3: A responsibility to keep that flame running.
4: That's
0: tough. The mother flame, yes.
3: Yeah.
0: Yeah, the mother flame.
3: Yeah, because that one goes out. We're done.
0: Mm-hmm. I wonder if they keep a second mother flame.
3: They have to have a backup.
0: Or if, like, John Boy accidentally, like, went out on his watch one night and just lit it again. Yeah. And it's really not thousands of years old.
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0: Jason Aldean, Don't Tell on Me at number 11 here on the countdown. We have 90s legend Clint Black hanging out with us today. You got a new book. It's called Killing Time. I hope everybody buys it. I hope you sell a million.
1: Thank you.
0: Man, that'd be crazy if he sold a million, though.
1: What are you saying?
0: That'd be crazy if he sell a million, because that's a big number.
1: You didn't expect it.
0: Can't stream a, I guess you can stream a book. They should buy the audiobook. Did you do your audiobook?
1: I did my audiobook. You go through this process, and it's like, okay, I finished the book. And then the editor gives you notes. Oh, I got to go through the whole book again. And then you go, okay, that's done. And then the editor gives you more notes, and you do it again. And then you do that again. And then the legal gives you notes. And now you have to go through it with legal. And then now it's, okay, read this one more time, and that's it. We'll have to read it one more time. And that's when it starts impacting me emotionally. When my dad died, I broke down reading something I wrote and reread already five times. And like that last time when I'm going through it meticulously, I broke down and sobbed. And then I'm done. And then, okay, we need to schedule the audiobook recording. And now I'm reading it, and you can hear my voice shaking at times, trying to get through that. It took me 5 days to read it on tape.
0: So get Killing Time. You can order it, or you can listen to it. You can download it and listen to the audiobook, because that counts too.
1: That's right, and I'll be saying things in it.
0: Do we hear the commas?
1: You know, I had to really become an actor in order to, you know, do the pauses, observe the periods, deliver on the exclamation marks.
0: I'll be listening for that.
1: You know, yeah, yeah.
0: I'll text you and be like, I don't...
1: There's a little music in there at the top.
0: There is?
1: I put some, me and my guitar and harmonica.
0: Oh, you had in the room with you?
1: No, I did that later.
0: What do you mean?
1: After we finished recording the book, then I came up with some music.
0: Oh, and added it to it later.
1: Yeah, yeah.
0: Clint Black, Killing Time. There he is. The lovely, lovely Clint Black. There he is. That's right. Lovely twice. Lovely twice.
1: If I had a nickel for every time someone called me lovely, I'd have a nickel.
0: Oh, I said it twice, though. 10 cents. All right, there he is. Clint Black, everybody.
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0: Megan Maroney, Beautiful Things, at number 9 here on the Country Top 30. By the way, her tour kicked off in Columbus, Ohio this weekend. She's awesome live. I hope you get to go.
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0: Welcome back. We are inside the top 10. Jumping into it now at number 8. It's a former number 1. Here's Ella Langley, Choosing Texas, on the Country Top 30.
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0: Your Almost Made It song of the week is from Kenny Chesney. We'll play that.
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0: Thank you guys for listening. We got Kenny Chesney coming up now, an amazing performer. Also a good dude. Next month, he's set to receive the LA Press Club's Public Service Award for his activism with hurricane recovery. Very, very involved there. He is our Almost Made It song of the week. This song will make the countdown. It just didn't this week. It's Kenny Chesney. Your Almost Made It is his song, Carry On. She was-

That's Kenny Chesney and Carry On, the Almost Made It song of the week. We're now going to play some Josh Ross. He's going to be out with Dan and Shay this fall. Here is Josh at number 6 with Hate How You Look on the Country Top 30. Number

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1: That is Josh Ross, Hate How You Look, at number 6 on the Country Top 30. Now let's play What Year Was It?
2: What year was it?
1: All right, all these things happened in the exact same year. What year was it? American Idol premieres. Vanessa Carlton has 1,000 miles. And A Walk to Remember comes out in theaters. Idol, 1,000 miles, Mandy Moore, and A Walk to Remember. What year was it? If your guess is 2002, you are correct. From that year, Rascal Flatts. Here's These Days on the Country Top 30.

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1: Time now for another request. 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He wants to hear Morgan Wallen, Last Night.

0: Riley Green, Change My Mind at number 4 here on the Country Top 30. Riley did say he's open to doing an entire album of duets with Ella Langley. They've won all the awards for the first two they did, so I think people would love it.
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0: 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Kelly Riley and Cole Hauser return, and this time, they're taking on Texas. 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
0: Hey, thanks for being here. It's now time for the top three. Cody Johnson is getting ready to release his Banks of the Trinity album next month. This song is from it. At number three, it's Cody Johnson, The Fall, on the Country Top 30.
1: Number three.

0: Ella Langley, be her at number two here on the countdown.
1: It's time for the good news.
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3: Tell me something good.
0: A two-year-old has overcome stage four liver cancer. Wow, two. Following a transplant from his aunt.
4: Love that.
0: Diagnosed last March when doctors discovered a cancerous mass in his liver, the boy, whose name is Crew, underwent multiple rounds of aggressive chemotherapy before receiving the transplant last summer when his aunt, Taylor Darth, was confirmed as a match. How much of a relief is that, that you are a match? Because they can test everybody and nobody can be a match.
4: Mm-hmm.
0: Wow. After surgery, both Crew and his aunt Taylor are fine. 9 months later, he has completed his treatment. His family marked the milestone by ringing the bravery bell at Cleveland's Clinic's Children's Hospital. And the mom is just like, this is crazy. Because the mom, I don't think the mom matched, which is wild.
4: I know. That would be, you would think, like, as a mom, and you want to do anything to help your son, and you can't.
0: That's crazy. Great story. That's from Good Morning America. That is what it's all about.
1: That was Tell Me Something Good.
0: Okay, we've got the new number one song coming up next.
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0: Okay, here we are at number one. This guy recently revealed the three things that get him through life. Jesus, his mom, and Thomas Rhett. Making his way to number one this week. Here Here's ACM, new male artist of the year, Tucker Wetmore, with his song Brunette on the Country Top 30. Number

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Bailey Zimmerman, December 5th this year at PH Live inside Planet Hollywood Casino Resort. 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

0: I just want to be her so bad, okay? I love Ella Langley. Here on 95.5 The Bull, Las Vegas is number one for country. If you got a song request, you know you can open us up on the iHeartRadio app whenever you're hanging with us. Just tap that red microphone button and tell me what you want to hear just like this.
1: I hope your day's going good. Can you please play Kane Brown?
0: Sure can. Kane Brown playing coming up in about 6 minutes.

The Bowl, Las Vegas is number one for country. Did y'all hear Kane Brown this week tell us who he thought were the two most influential country artists right now? He says Morgan Wallen and Ella Langley are just at the top. New truck.

Y'all, I'm so excited. Country in the Cove is officially back. Low Cash, Kelsey Hart, Alexander Kay, and Atlas. 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

0: tomorrow morning at 6:20, someone on the show found something gross floating in their drink at a restaurant. How did they handle it? 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

Another chance to win these Bailey Zimmerman tickets coming up next here on 95.5 The Bull. We are Las Vegas' number one for country, trying to get you into the show December 5th at PH Live. 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

Y'all, I'm so excited about this. The biggest music event of the year is coming back right here in Vegas, our iHeartRadio Music Festival. Tuesday morning, 8 a.m., we're going to announce that complete lineup and let you know how you can win those tickets before they even go on sale here on 95.

Okay, all I got to say is Tyler Hubbard telling us that him and BK are talking about doing a handful of shows, little reunion shows together next year. Please come to Vegas so I can spend all my money and go to that show.

0: 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Las Vegas is number one for country. Talking about tickets to see Bailey Zimmerman coming up in December here just after 3 o'clock. Your next chance.
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Talking about these tickets to see Bailey Zimmerman December 5th at PH Live, their Inside Planet Hollywood Casino Resort. 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

Just like the Knights winning big, you have the chance to win your way to see Bailey Zimmerman. Give me 6 minutes. We'll make that happen on 95.5 The Bull. Good luck.

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1: 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Say Bailey for your chance in. 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

0: 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I am so ready for Tuesday night. They're finally back in the Stanley Cup Finals, and this talkback came in.
1: I hope they win it all. 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